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0: 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So we make sure they have everything they need, with a community of support, warm meals, and a place to rest. Because when a child is sick, family stays. 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

0: Fred Knoblauch at number 35, debuting with Why Not Me. A few months ago on AT40, we named eight recording acts who were born in the Caribbean and have hit the top 40. But you listeners have come up with two more. The acts who hit with this song. And with this one.
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7: Our forecast is calling for sunshine today. We'll see high 27, except cooler along parts of the coast and a humidex of 30. Clear tonight with fog developing and a low down to 10. Tomorrow, we'll see a mix of sun and cloud and a high 25.
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0: I'm Casey Kasem. Linda Ronstadt climbs four notches to number 34.

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0: with I'm Sorry, Billboard's 10th number one single of the 60s. This is American Top 40 in Hollywood, California, counting down the most popular songs in the USA. I'm Casey Kasem, and we'll continue in a moment. 31 big hits to go to the number one song in the land.
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2: We've unlocked the vaults, and we're replaying Casey Kasem's American Top 40, the 70s. This week is from July 25th, 1970. That's when Vanity Fair was hitching a ride. Eric Burdon spilled the wine. The Temptations were in a ball of confusion. And the Carpenters longed to be close to you. You'll hear those songs and all the top 40 hits from July 25th, 1970, right here on Casey Kasem's American Top 40, the 70s.
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0: 1974, that's You Make Me Feel Brand New by the Stylistics, a long-distance dedication from Holly in Smithtown, New York, to her adoptive mother. American Top 40's mailing address is Post Office Box 2000, Hollywood, California. 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And the countdown continues.
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9: Our forecast is calling for sunshine today. We'll see high 27, except cooler along parts of the coast and a humidex of 30. Clear tonight with fog developing and a low down to 10. Tomorrow, we'll see a mix of sun and cloud and a high 25.
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0: I'm Casey Kasem. We've mentioned that Mickey Gilley's current hit, Stand By Me, is the fourth remake of the same Top 40 hit. It was a hit for Benny King, Spider Turner, and John Lennon. This week, let's hear a bit of John Lennon's version right next to Mickey Gilley's. Here from 1975, the beginning of John Lennon's Stand By Me.

0: That was Brian Hyland with Itsy Bitsy Teeny Weeny Yellow Polka Dot Bikini, Billboard's 11th number one single of the 60s. I'm Casey Kasem. This is American Top 40 in Hollywood. We're counting down the week's 40 biggest hit singles, and we're 21 big hits away from the number one song in the land. We'll continue in a moment, so stay right where you are.
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2: We've unlocked the vaults, and we're replaying Casey Kasem's American Top 40, the 70s. This week is from July 25th, 1970. That's when Vanity Fair was hitching a ride. Eric Burdon spilled the wine. The Temptations were in a ball of confusion. And the Carpenters longed to be close to you. You'll hear those songs and all the top 40 hits from July 25th, 1970, right here on Casey Kasem's American Top 40, the 70s.
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0: 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Leslie Gore with It's My Party. 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

0: The Pure Prairie League, after a couple of weeks at number 10 on American Top 40, fall to 15 in the countdown with Let Me Love You Tonight. 14 big hits to number one and counting them down.
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3: 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That's when Vanity Fair was hitching a ride. Eric Burdon spilled the wine. The Temptations were in a ball of confusion. 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
9: Our forecast is calling for sunshine. Today we'll see high 27, except cooler along parts of the coast and a humidex of 30. Clear tonight with fog developing and a low down to 10. Tomorrow we'll see a mix of sun and cloud and a high 25.
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0: In our weekly review of all the number one songs of the 60s from the AT40 archives of August 1960, that was Elvis Presley with It's Now or Never, Billboard's 12th number one single of the 60s. This is Casey Kasem in Hollywood, counting down the most popular songs in the USA on American Top 40. We're 10 big hits away from the number one song in the land, and we'll continue the countdown in a moment.
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0: From 1978, that's Rod Stewart with You're In My Heart, a long-distance dedication from Sandy in North Carolina to Carrie, the boy who will always be in her heart. I'm Casey Kasem, and the countdown continues on American Top 40. Casey's Coast to
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6: Our forecast is calling for sunshine today. We'll see high 27, except cooler along parts of the coast and a humidex of 30. Clear tonight with fog developing and a low down to 10. Tomorrow, we'll see a mix of sun and cloud and a high 25.
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and Casey Kasem. Holding steady at number 5 for the second week, here are the Manhattans with Shining Star.

0: Elton John at number 3, second week in a row on American Top 40 with Little Genie. There's a man in our countdown who got his nickname and his first Top 40 hit from a song he wrote about his days as a cocktail lounge piano player in a small L.A. bar. He was so ashamed then of what he was doing, he used a phony name to hide himself. Details and his first number one record are coming up.
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10: Now, here's a classic American Top 40 extra from July 26, 1980. It's a song that was written for Leo Sayer under the title She's So Shy. But then it was offered to the Pointer Sisters under a new title. Here is He's So Shy.

0: Triumph, if somebody's out there, 89.9 The Wave, Halifax's greatest hits. Good afternoon. Hey, it's Chris, and we're on the website, 89.9thewave.fm, and you can vote right now for the Vogue Optical web poll question. 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
7: Our forecast is calling for sunshine today. We'll see high 27, except cooler along parts of the coast and a humidex of 30. Clear tonight with fog developing and a low down to 10. Tomorrow, we'll see a mix of sun and cloud and a high 25.
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0: 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Good afternoon, it's Chris.
1: Thank you, Chris, and good afternoon. 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

0: 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Going in a hot fudge sundae today, a day to indulge in the decadent hot and cold dessert. It's merry-go-round day today. It's wine and cheese day. All right, if you must. It's culinarian's day as well. Special day to salute anyone who cooks.
1: 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This week is from July 25th, 1970. That's when Vanity Fair was hitching a ride. Eric Burdon spilled the wine. The Temptations were in a ball of confusion. And the Carpenters longed to be close to you. 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
3: 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Oh, my word. If I was getting married again, and that's not going to happen, but I would certainly look into this for my venue because it's just off the chart gorgeous. Their new wines include First Tides and Pinot Grigio, but we want to see you today. Just come and tour, have a look around, enjoy the live music. They have lots of games set up, delicious food as well. So we're all here at Horse Thief Vineyards in Stewiac. Come on out and see us. 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

0: Brian Adams and Mel C, When You're Gone, 89.9 The Wave. New movies for the weekend are Pinocchio Unstrung. It's a horror mystery movie starring Freddy Krueger, Robert Englund. Yeah, not as Freddy Krueger, okay? Motor City, action mystery movie. Bad Counselors, PG-13. That's a comedy. And Her Private Hell is a mystery thriller.
1: 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We are having such a great party here. The crowd is just coming in. They're doing a tour of the vineyard, and they're all saying huge congratulations to Horse Thief Vineyard. Now, this farm has been around for a very, very long time, and if you're interested in the story, well, come in and see for yourself. Established in 1878, the Gorley Family Historic Farm for over 148 years. 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Check out the wines too, because I know they're extremely proud of them, and they should be. Their very first wines are here, including First Tides and Pinot Grigio. Come see us, horsethief.ca, if you want more information. But we'd love to meet you in person. A lot of people over here at the 89.9 The Wave tent, make sure you do drop by and say hi. 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It's a party. 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
4: Our forecast is calling for sunshine today. We'll see high 27, except cooler along parts of the coast and a humidex of 30. Clear tonight with fog developing and a low down to 10. Tomorrow, we'll see a mix of sun and cloud and a high 25.

0: 89.9 The Wave with Doug and the Slugs. Too bad. I'm MJ. Hi again, and thank you so much for listening. I'm here at an absolute party. It is the grand opening of Horse Thief Vineyards in Stewiacke, and it is located on the historic Gourley Farm, and they have done incredible work. This has been 5 years in the making. They want to introduce you to their first wines, First Tides, Nova Scotia white wine, stone fruit, and notes of sweet apple, or Pinot Grigio, which is very bright, easy drinking, a little drier, more metallic, and crisper. So again, we'd love for you to join us. You can't miss us because we're located at 670 on Highway 2 in Stewiacke, and the cars are lined up on the road. That's how many people are coming in to celebrate with the Gourley family, and for great reason. They're working on events too in the future, so make sure you're following along on their social media and watch for that. Private tastings, private dinners, community events, so a lot of great things are coming from Horse Thief Vineyards in Stewiacke. Congratulations again to the Gourley family, and let's join the party. Come on out. There's still lots of time on this gorgeous day. MJ for 89.9 The Wave.
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1: I'm too sexy for my love. Too sexy for my love. 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

0: Clan of Law crying over you on 89.9 The Wave, Halifax's greatest hits. One of the most irritating things a passenger could do on a plane is either in-flight voice or video call. Within 180 days, they're saying that the U.S. Congress would require the FAA to prohibit the in-flight voice and video calls. They're saying that loud conversations and FaceTime chats can disturb passengers, and they're actually going to put this in motion. So they're not just thinking of it. They want it. They want it passed. It's called the Quiet Skies Act, and it would be expanding in-flight Wi-Fi calls to come to a halt. So none of that. And the flight attendants say a universal ban would eliminate confusion and make it easier for crews to enforce a clear, consistent rule.
1: And greetings once again from, well, we're calling this Party Central here in Stewiacke. It is Horse Thief Vineyards. Chris Gourley is joining me now. Chris, congratulations. My goodness, so many people proud of you. And what a crowd they have all turned out for you. Tell us how this all began.
2: MJ, I'm so glad you just grabbed me, because each time I turn to someone trying to get our attention, it is so busy here. I think there's got to be 1,000 people here by now.
1: Yes.
2: It's amazing. We didn't know if 100 people were going to come or 1,000. So a sincere thank you to everybody that came here today. It really is, a day of celebration for us.
1: Yes. Mm-hmm.
2: After 5 years of planting and planning and executing, it is so validating to be here today and to see the crowd. Makes it even that much more special.
1: The farm itself is absolutely gorgeous, but the vineyard now, this has been 5 years in the making. Tell us about your two inaugural wines.
2: I appreciate that. So happy to say, because we knew people were going to come here to see a new place in Stewiacke, because it's a little unique. There's a vineyard in Stewiacke, but we have a product that'll keep you back coming back. We're so happy with what we have. We have a Pinot Grigio, and then we have another one that's like a Tidal Bay-esque, but we call it First Tides. And both those wines are just so good that we feel that you're going to come back a second time.
1: So we can we're going to be able to come right here and buy the wines, and we can also order them. Can we order them and then have delivered? What's the deal behind all that?
2: MJ's great. I appreciate you bringing that up, because we're not going to let great get in the way of good. We're just getting started. So right now, that's right. You can buy it in our storefront Monday to Friday.
1: Yes.
2: Order online. We're so happy to deliver it to the city every Friday. Mm-hmm. And we even ship internationally. Sold a case the other day to Ontario. Mm-hmm. So, we're moving. Mm-hmm. Our offerings, how we deliver those offerings will evolve as we get more time under our belts. Mm-hmm. But we will just make it happen.
1: Well, I think if anybody's going to make it happen, it's going to be you, Chris. And now you're on your fifth generation of the Gourley Farm. So, again, congratulations. Grand opening celebration. It's happening. Come on out and join us. Horse Thief Vineyard in Stewiacke.
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0: 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Now, we have all the information on there right now on the Fuel Your Summer contest, but we're always posting what we're doing with the Summer Fun Cruiser to let you know where we're going to be every weekend so you can drop by, be a part of the excitement with us, and of course, scan the QR code this summer with our contest. Fuel your summer.
1: Thank you, Chris. And speaking of Fuel Your Summer, that's where you find us today. Scan that QR code at Horse Thief Vineyards in Stewiacke. Hi again, it's MJ. I have the absolute pleasure of being out here for their grand opening celebration. And the party continues right through until 4 o'clock today. It's free. It is family friendly. Lots of food on hand here. Also some wine tasting for the big kids, of course. So join us and taste their new wines. Yes, their inaugural wines. This is located on the Gourley family's historic farm, which was established in 1878. And the vineyard itself has been 5 years in the making. Fifth generation of the Gourley family all taking part. And let me tell you, everybody is excited to have this happen. And I am too. And I had nothing to do with it except come out and tell you about it. Their first wines are First Tides and Pinot Grigio. Why the name? Well, it was inspired by family folklore, representing the land, the legacy, and a little bit of that quiet rebellion. So again, this is the Gourley family farm, but Horse Thief Vineyards is now here, and it's the grand opening celebration here until 4 o'clock today. We'd love to see you in Stewiacke. Easy to find too. Lots of cars lined up along the roads. A lot of people have been dropping in Stewiacke, 670 Highway 2 in Stewiacke. Horse Thief Vineyards. 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
11: Our forecast is calling for sunshine today. We'll see high 27, except cooler along parts of the coast and a humidex of 30. Clear tonight with fog developing and a low down to 10. Tomorrow, we'll see a mix of sun and cloud and a high 25.
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0: And hello once again, it's MJ. I'm here at the most beautiful farm and now vineyard. Yes, Horse Thief Vineyards in Stewiacke. You just get on the highway number 2 and it's number 670, but you won't miss us because they have a beautiful sign out front and lots of cars here. Still time to join us for the grand opening celebration. It's going on until 4 o'clock. Bring the whole family. Bring the whole family. You want to see what they have done. Chris Gourley and family. Now, this land has been owned by the family for over 148 years and now on their fifth generation. But the vineyard is the big news today. It's been 5 years in the making. And let me tell you, it's beautiful. A lot of people are here celebrating. Premier's here. If that gives you any idea how many people are here celebrating with Chris Gourley and family. And the wines, by the way, a lot of people are tasting them and I'm seeing a lot of thumbs up. Oh, yes. And for good reason, because they've worked really hard on these for over 5 years. First Tides is one white wine and Pinot Grigio. So keep them in mind. If you can't make it out today to tour the vineyard and join the celebration, just keep them in mind for future visits, and they will have a lot of events coming up as well. So here at Horse Thief Vineyards in Stewiacke, the grand opening celebration continues. 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

0: Indio and Hard Sun, 89.9 The Wave, Halifax's greatest hits. 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And the details would include the transmission line in Rockingham that serves the neighborhoods of Fairview, Clayton Park, Bridgeview, and Rockingham. And that's going to happen on Monday between 5 and 5.30 in the morning and Saturday, August the 1st from 5 to 5.30. All the details, nspower.ca/planned outages.
1: We've unlocked the vaults, and we're replaying Casey Kasem's American Top 40, the 70s. This week is from July 25th, 1970. That's when Vanity Fair was hitching a ride. Eric Burdon spilled the wine. The Temptations were in a ball of confusion. And the Carpenters longed to be close to you. You'll hear those songs and all the Top 40 hits from July 25th, 1970, right here on Casey Kasem's American Top 40, the 70s.
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3: And hello again, it's MJ. I'm here at Horse Thief Vineyard in Stewiacke, and still time to join us. The grand opening continues right through until 4 o'clock. A lot of people bringing the whole family. It has been a fun afternoon. The weather is gorgeous, and they want to introduce you to their new vineyard. Yes, it's finally here, 5 years in the making. Now, the farm itself has been established in 1878, the Gourley Family Historic Farm. 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Chris and family, and five generations now, so you know how loved this farm is. And Horse Thief Vineyard now with their two inaugural wines. 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One is called First Tides, a Nova Scotia white wine, crisp and refreshing. The second is Pinot Grigio, very bright, easy drinking, drier, a little more metallic and crisper. 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And yeah, you want to see this for yourself. This vineyard is gorgeous. Horse Thief Vineyard. And not only can you try it, but you can also buy it and continue to. They're working on a lot of events too that are going to be happening here at the vineyard. 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

0: 89.9 The Wave with Rod Stewart. And that is Rhythm of My Heart. It's Chris. Good afternoon. Coming up next, we've got The Police, Queen, and The Odds with It Falls Apart. 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
1: And greetings once again from, well, we're calling this Party Central here in Stewiacke. It is Horse Thief Vineyards. Chris Gourley is joining me now. Chris, congratulations. My goodness, so many people proud of you. And what a crowd they have all turned out for you. Tell us how this all began.
2: MJ, I'm so glad you just grabbed me, because each time I turn to someone trying to get our attention, it is so busy here. I think there's got to be 1,000 people here by now.
1: Yes.
2: It's amazing. We didn't know if 100 people were going to come or 1,000. So a sincere thank you to everybody that came here today. It really is, a day of celebration for us.
1: Yes. Mm-hmm.
2: After 5 years of planting and planning and executing, it is so validating to be here today, and to see the crowd makes it even that much more special.
1: The farm itself is absolutely gorgeous, but the vineyard now, this has been 5 years in the making. Tell us about your two inaugural wines.
2: I appreciate that. So happy to say, because we knew people were going to come here to see a new place in Stewiacke, because it's a little unique. There's a vineyard in Stewiacke, but we have a product that'll keep you back coming back. We're so happy with what we have. We have a Pinot Grigio, and then we have another one that's like a Tidal Bay-esque, but we call it First Tides. And both those wines are just so good that we feel that you're going to come back a second time.
1: So we can, we're going to be able to come right here and buy the wines, and we can also order them. Can we order them and then have delivered? What's the deal behind all that?
2: MJ's great. I appreciate you bringing that up, because we're not going to let great get in the way of good. We're just getting started. So right now, that's right. You can buy it in our storefront Monday to Friday.
1: Yes.
2: Order online. We're so happy to deliver it to the city every Friday. Mm-hmm. And we even ship internationally. Sold a case the other day to Ontario. Mm-hmm. So, we're moving. Mm-hmm. What our offerings, how we deliver those offerings will evolve as we get more time under our belts. Mm-hmm. But we will just make it happen.
1: Well, I think if anybody's going to make it happen, it's going to be you, Chris. And now you're on your fifth generation of the Gourley Farm. So, again, congratulations. Grand opening celebration. It's happening. Come on out and join us. Horse Thief Vineyard in Stewiacke.
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0: Well, hello again. It's MJ. I'm here at Horse Thief Vineyards in Stewiacke. 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Once again, thank you for having us out here to the Gourley's family's historic farm, established all the way back in 1878. They're on their fifth generation, and they just launched all the confetti and everything. So they're officially now underway. This has been 5 years in the making for their vineyard. Make sure you check out their new wines. It is First Tides, that is the Nova Scotia white wine, and their Pinot Grigio, too. 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I've had a great time. Thank you for having me. 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

0: Brian Adams and Summer 69, 89.9 The Wave, Halifax's greatest hits on all your favorite devices. Well, it seems like a lot of us just aren't working, or we're working hard at trying to act like we're working. A new survey of 1,000 full-time employees in the U.S. alone says that 66% of the respondents admitted to faking productivity, with Gen Z leading the charge at 80%. The average worker spending 5 hours a week just trying to maintain the appearance of being busy.
1: We've unlocked the vaults, and we're replaying Casey Kasem's American Top 40, the 70s. This week is from July 25th, 1970. That's when Vanity Fair was hitching a ride. Eric Burdon spilled the wine. The Temptations were in a ball of confusion. And the Carpenters longed to be close to you. You'll hear those songs and all the Top 40 hits from July 25th, 1970, right here on Casey Kasem's American Top 40, the 70s.
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0: Plan the Blonde, Standing in the Dark, 89.9 The Wave, Halifax's greatest hits. And earlier on this week, we found out that Queen is releasing a new collection of replica vintage Queen posters. And they're going to sell for about $50. The first set includes Sheer Heart Attack, We Will Rock You, and Queen Are Coming. Those posters, again, selling for $50. There's a 1980 concert poster where Freddie Mercury appears as though he's floating on stage. You'll have to look for them. Again, if you're interested, just go to Google and search for queenonline.com.
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0: Pat Benatar, him be the best shot, 89.9 The Wave, Halifax's greatest hits. Hope you're having a great weekend so far. Fleetwood Mac coming up, Blue Rodeo in 5 days in May, and more of Halifax's greatest hits on 89.9 The Wave.
1: We've unlocked the vaults, and we're replaying Casey Kasem's American Top 40, the 70s. This week is from July 25th, 1970. That's when Vanity Fair was hitching a ride. Eric Burdon spilled the wine. The Temptations were in a ball of confusion. And the Carpenters longed to be close to you. You'll hear those songs and all the Top 40 hits from July 25th, 1970, right here on Casey Kasem's American Top 40, the 70s.
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